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2: Slight chance of thunderstorms overnight. Otherwise, mainly cloudy skies expected. Lows dip down to about 65. Winds out of the northeast, around 5 miles an hour. Chance of thunderstorms with fog in spots early Wednesday. Daytime highs approaching 80. Sunshine mixed with clouds at times. Slight chance of thunderstorms Wednesday night. Lows level off around 62. Partly cloudy. Partly cloudy Thursday with a high of 85. 86. Slight chance of thunderstorms Friday. Right now, 70.
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6: Slight chance of thunderstorms overnight. Otherwise, mainly cloudy skies expected. Lows dip down to about 65. Winds out of the northeast, around 5 miles an hour. Chance of thunderstorms with fog in spots early Wednesday. Daytime highs approaching 80. Sunshine mixed with clouds at times. Slight chance of thunderstorms Wednesday night. Lows level off around 62. Partly cloudy. Partly cloudy Thursday with a high of 85. 86. Slight chance of thunderstorms Friday. Right now, 79.

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2: Slight chance of thunderstorms overnight. Otherwise, mainly cloudy skies expected. Lows dip down to about 65. Winds out of the northeast, around 5 miles an hour. Chance of thunderstorms with fog in spots. Early Wednesday, daytime highs approaching 80. Sunshine mixed with clouds at times. Slight chance of thunderstorms Wednesday night. Lows level off around 62. Partly cloudy. Partly cloudy Thursday with a high of 85. 86. Slight chance of thunderstorms Friday. Currently, it's 77 degrees.
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3: Slight chance of thunderstorms overnight. Otherwise, mainly cloudy skies expected. Lows dip down to about 65. Winds out of the northeast, around 5 miles an hour. Chance of thunderstorms with fog in spots early Wednesday. Daytime highs approaching 80. Sunshine mixed with clouds at times. Slight chance of thunderstorms Wednesday night. Lows level off around 62. Partly cloudy. Partly cloudy Thursday with a high of 85. 86. Slight chance of thunderstorms Friday. Right now, it's 75 degrees.

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3: Slight chance for storms overnight. Otherwise, cloudy skies expected. Lows dip down to about 65. Winds out of the northeast around 5 miles per hour. Sunshine mixed with clouds at times and foggy early Wednesday. Chance of thunderstorms. Highs level off around 80. Partly cloudy Wednesday night. Slight chance of thunderstorms. Lows dip down to about 62. A mix of clouds and sun Thursday with highs around 85. 86. Slight chance for storms Friday. Right now, it's 70.

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3: Slight chance for storms overnight. Otherwise, cloudy skies expected. Lows dip down to about 65. Winds out of the northeast around 5 miles per hour. Sunshine mixed with clouds at times and foggy early Wednesday. Chance of thunderstorms. Highs level off around 80. Partly cloudy Wednesday night. Slight chance of thunderstorms. Lows dip down to about 62. A mix of clouds and sun Thursday with highs around 85. 86. Slight chance for storms Friday. Right now, it's 75 degrees.

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1: Slight chance for storms overnight. Otherwise, cloudy skies expected. Lows dip down to about 65. Winds out of the northeast around 5 miles per hour. Sunshine mixed with clouds at times and foggy early Wednesday. Chance of thunderstorms. Highs level off around 80. Partly cloudy Wednesday night. Slight chance of thunderstorms. Lows dip down to about 62. A mix of clouds and sun Thursday with highs around 85. 86. Slight chance for storms Friday. Currently 73.
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0: die. And you all are demonstrating how it can be a great thing. He's got one more day this month. That's it.
1: Compassionate leave stretches
0: so far. He gets 3 days a month. That's
2: it. Luckily, it's later in the month.
0: We work to deal. Well, it's the 19th.
3: Kind of right in the middle.
4: Is that it? Oh, no.
0: Yeah, we worked a little deal there, so we'll see how it goes.
4: In my world, every day feels like it.
0: That's right. We're so compassionate here. I am. I know that. Boy, when I heard again that Biggie wasn't coming in today, well, you can imagine what I said to BB Shannon. I said, I love this guy. I'm so glad we can take advantage of it from home. It's wonderful. It's so great. Since I'm on,
2: you don't believe any of that.
0: You know,
1: is that the tone you were using?
0: Yeah, exactly. The BB Shannon, wonderful.
3: He said, no swear words, nothing.
0: No, nothing.
3: Totally calm.
1: You didn't have to ask for his hands to calm him down.
0: No, all was fine. All went very well.
2: If I ever see him again, I'm going to strangle him. That thick neck of his.
0: Exactly. We have an update, too, from some crime news. It looks like the woman who, we talked about her a month ago, she tried to sneak a bottle of wine into jail in her hoo-ha, which we've heard of before. Has avoided jail time. She was able to get that reduced down to 6 months probation. And so she stole a bottle of wine at a CVS. They arrested her and didn't in Michigan. Didn't realize she had it where she had it. Once she got to the jail, they were like, what's in your hoo-ha? She said, nothing. It's a bottle of wine. A bottle of wine there. A 12-inch bottle of Pinot Grigio. Hidden inside there. Yeah. Probation and a $200 fine, and that's it for her.
3: God. I don't think we discuss adequately how impressive that is.
2: I feel like they gave her a break because of the impressiveness.
3: And then to be able to like walk around and make it seem like you don't have a 12-inch bottle of wine up your vagina, well, that's tough.
0: The cops on the scene did not know. She got to the jail, and they did the, you know, the more thorough investigation and found that she had.
3: Yes.
2: I mean, that means she got in the back of the cruiser handcuffed and sat down comfortably with that wine.
0: Correct. And CVS, we're glad to get it back. They put the Pinot Gris right back on. It's like it's like Russian roulette. Are you going to get the Pinot Gris? And God, my wife's a Chardonnay fan and not a Pinot Gris.
1: Mm-hmm.
0: That's another thing I don't know anything about. What do you like? Pinot Gris?
1: I'm a Chardonnay girly, too.
0: Yeah, that's my wife, 100%. There's another crime story today. It's pretty rough. It's happening in Philadelphia near City Hall. There is a guy. They know it's a guy. They've got surveillance video, but he's dressed up. It sort of looks like a Chucky mask. It's more of a like a baby mask with scars on it. You know, really frightening. It looks like something you'd see on Halloween.
2: It's terrifying.
0: Oh, my God. He's chasing people around, women around. Like, one woman was out for a jog, and he just jogged up behind her with that terrifying mask on. And he said, are you ready to die today? And she sped up and out
2: And I'd be the wrong one to run up on.
0: Are you ready to die today?
2: Yes.
0: No, what do you have in mind?
1: He wouldn't know what to do.
2: You didn't even move or seem scared.
1: You're supposed to fight back, sir.
0: No, I'm fine. Yeah, let's go ahead. What do you have in mind? No, the woman said no. In fact, the police officer said, he ran up behind her and said, are you ready to die today? She was not, so she sped up. That's us, BB Shane.
3: Oh, yeah.
0: We're running.
3: Can't catch us.
0: Can't catch us. That's right. Luckily, she outran him. She really did. It's on surveillance video. You know, you can see that. So she outruns him and was okay. But many others have spotted this person as well, and they can't catch him. At least they haven't yet. And it is terrifying. It really is.
1: And he hasn't actually attacked anybody. He's just threatened to.
2: I am going to say this. I'm not going to be shocked if this ends up online and he's trying to be funny, because I've seen these type of videos before. A lot of times they're in other countries where somebody dresses up as like a scary clown or something.
0: Yeah.
2: And in the middle of the night goes near a train station and scares people at the train station. I'm wondering if this is going to end up being a prank that's gone too far and too wrong.
0: A lot of people think it's for clicks on social media.
3: This is a guy trying to be an influencer or something. That's all this is.
1: But the problem is that if, like, you know, if he does this, he's going to, you know, mess with the wrong person, and somebody's going to harm him. Somebody's going to hit him or even use a weapon on him, and then he's going to be like, it was just a prank.
0: They think he's not armed. They don't believe he has a weapon. But he's sneaking up behind people saying stuff like, are you ready to die?
1: And you get what you get at that point. So if he gets harmed, I feel like that's on him.
0: They also think he's only about 17 or 18 years old.
2: Mm-hmm.
0: But from the looks of it, you know.

0: It could have been John Van Dyke or Scott Summers or Chris Kelly. There was one more. Jeff Scott was another one that I could have been. These are
1: John Van Dyke coming out of your speaker.
0: Yeah, you know. And then when I left G105, the radio station, because I thought I was going to get into UNC Chapel. I didn't, so I had to quit my job. Then I would hear later, and the guy that replaced me was John Van Dyke. I was like, well, no wonder. I wonder what his name is. Yeah, there he is, yeah. And he was like, John Van Dyke coming out of your speakers. And I'm like, oh, man. sounded good when he said it, you know. One more piece of news on crime. A human skull donated to a Goodwill in Chelsea, Michigan, has been determined to be an actual human skull and not from, like, a medical procedure. So the Goodwill folks are saying, geez, where'd you get this? There's more bones that have been found. They think it is the skull of a woman between age 20 and 49. The folks at Goodwill gave it to the police, and they're saying, who turned this in? And they don't know. They're trying to find the person.
1: I guess that's one way to get rid of evidence. I never thought about that.
0: Yeah, just give it a Goodwill.
2: Just donate it.
0: If I go to the Goodwill, which I have many times, and drop off stuff, just clothes, and you know, you just throw it in those boxes. Are you on video doing that?
2: I don't know.
3: You know, at one of those, like, trailers that you see in parking lots? Yeah. Definitely not.
0: No, you're right. Unless, like, those flock cameras. Mm-hmm. Like,
3: yeah, that too.
0: They could narrow it down to who gave up the human skull. And they're asking the public for help. The FBI has said, if anybody's missing a skull...
1: or a female...
0: They're trying to identify the woman or man who donated the skull. Jeez. Yeah, where would you come up with something like that? We used to have, you had those skeletons like hanging in your health class in school. You know, when I was really young, it was like real human bones that somebody had donated there. Yeah, when I was very young, that was the way it was. Then they switched. By the time I got to late high school, it was
2: just plastic.
0: But for a little while there, they had an actual skeleton of somebody in there. I know, you know, we didn't think about it. It just was what it was. You know, it was just bones. And I'm sure my teachers even called him by his name, you know, Hank or Bones or something like that. But that's pretty gross, isn't it?
2: Yeah.
0: It's terrible. Have a skeleton hanging in your health class. Coming up here on the Two Guys Named Christian. Speaking of trying to get clicks, influencers versus sharks. Who you got? More and more influencers are getting close to Hungry Sharks. That's next. Two Guys Named Christian.
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0: I love this. B.B. Shea was just saying, you know, he's been going to the gym with me now for a few weeks. And yesterday we were in. We had our favorite coach, Kathy. She's awesome. I like a lot of coaches in there. But Kathy, my first class was with Kathy years ago. And she's done this to me, too. Yesterday, B.B. Shea, we had to lay on the ground and bench press, like press up weights one arm at a time. And she stood over him. He had, what, 20-pound weights?
3: 20-pound weights.
0: And she stood over him and said, No. And she gave him 30 pounds.
3: She said, absolutely not, grabbed him out of my hands, and then went and grabbed 30 pounds and put him in my hand.
0: Yeah, she does that.
3: Wow.
0: I know.
15: Whoa.
0: And one time, years ago, we were doing something where you lay on your side and do like, it's almost like a side sit-up, you know, and it's kind of awkward because you're on your forearm. And I was totally half-assing him. You know, I wasn't hardly doing it. And she stood over me. I didn't even see her at first. She stood over me and she goes, are you kidding me right now? Or is this... yeah, okay, no. I didn't know you could actually say that. She's like, oh, yeah, I can say that. Let's go. She really does. She coaches it, you know.
3: I like that. I do, too. Yeah. I need some motivation.
0: Me, too. I thought it was... she does that to me a lot, too. Like, she'll be like, your form is really off on this. You know, you have to do this. And it's very helpful. Corrective, you know, a lot of times. Also, B.B. Shea was saying, on the board in there, they have listed the August birthdays. And we were both surprised to see how many names were in the August birthdays. I think September's number one. Yeah. I think September has more birthday, like more, but I think like September 12th or 15th is like the number one birthday that people have. And the reason is it's right around New Year's Day when people are conceiving. Mm-hmm. You know, that's it. New Year's Day, New Year's Eve, Christmas.
15: It's the holidays, yep.
0: You get a lot of August. And then B.B. Shea was saying that when somebody is born, you like to think back onto what was happening 9 months earlier.
3: Exactly, like what was happening when their parents were conceiving them.
0: I don't know that anybody else in the world does that.
1: I'll co-sign.
0: Yeah.
1: I call it sex math.
0: You do sex math.
1: Well, because it is fascinating to me, like, mm-hmm. when the baby's born, if you're like, all right, let me do some math here. Mm-hmm.

0: Ooh, they had sex at Thanksgiving, gross.
1: Right, right, yeah, yeah.
2: I think Christmas and New Year, based on the fact that there's so many September birthdays, I think early January and late December are like the times mm-hmm. when everybody is conceiving kids. That seems to be the case. Baby Shay said, like, he thinks back and goes, y'all had sex the night the Challenger exploded.
0: Yes.
2: Yeah.
0: He's absolutely right.
2: Well, yeah. We needed each other. We felt close.
3: Yeah.
2: There was a closeness. It was a national tragedy. And all that happened.
3: See, that's what I would have thought after, you know, like COVID, that there would have been a bunch of babies, but actually there were just a bunch of divorces.
2: Were there... Has there been a COVID boom?
3: I don't think so.
2: That was predicted. That mm-hmm. was predicted.
3: But I think people just ended up divorcing instead.
2: Remember there was that guy, and he got pretty famous from home, and he said, going to be a lot of Christmas babies, y'all at home, screwing.
0: Leslie Jordan.
2: Leslie Jordan.
0: Yes. We've lost him now.
2: I know, and he was great. Leslie Jordan, I'd forgotten that name. But he said, y'all going to be at home, screwing, and, yeah, and that was his whole thing. Oh, we have it. This is him talking about COVID and how that happened.
4: What are y'all doing? Screwing? There was an article in the New York Times about all the rules for sex during the pandemic. Said the best is masturbation. My God, I'm 65. I can't even do that. It takes that long. Too involved. I bet there'll be a lot of babies born. 9 months be Christmas babies. I feel like y'all all out there screwing, and here I am just sitting. Well, screw on.
2: That was Leslie Jordan during the pandemic. Biggie's right. We've lost him now. And I don't think that ever really came to fruition, that there was a lot of Christmas babies, you know? Remember, we had a coworker who was young and good-looking and had a good-looking girlfriend, and they both got COVID at the same time, so they just stayed home for 2 weeks, and all they did was have sex. Just over it. Yeah. Just like sex and Chinese food is all
0: it was. No, it wasn't his girlfriend. You always say that. It was a one-night stand.
2: Oh, my God.
3: They were stuck together. I've heard this story.
0: Yeah, they really? Didn't know each other.
2: Really?
0: So, yeah, they ended up just spending the next, whatever, 6-7 days having sex with each other.
2: Wow. What a dream. It was like, I said, how was COVID for you? And he's like, fantastic.
0: Yeah.
2: I mean, wonderful.
0: Yeah, and I don't think they never, like, spoke again. Like, afterwards, they had a bunch of sex, ate a bunch of Chinese food, and then went their separate ways.
2: Dream come true.
3: I mean, that was so legendary. I heard about it.
2: Yeah, yeah. That was the thing. And they were just hooked up at a bar or something. The next day, he takes a COVID test. He's positive. She goes, well, I guess I won't leave. We'll just have sex for a week. That's what they did. Unbelievable. I mean, really, a stroke of luck for him, I guess.
0: Yeah.
2: Is what I would say, yeah. There is we were talking about influencers a minute ago, and there's something they're doing now that is quite deadly. We have the story for you next. Apparently, they're going right into a lot of shark dens to try and get, or seeing a lot of sharks in the ocean to try to get the perfect photo. And experts are saying, stop swimming with great whites to try to get the perfect photo. This is happening all the time now.
0: Let them.
3: Yeah, Darwinism.
0: I feel like we need to stop discouraging this behavior and just say and do it.
2: Yeah, just do it. Just go out there for it. Apparently, they chum the waters, then get down there to get great photos with the sharks. And they're all, you know, Instagram folks and influencers and that kind of thing. Not surprising. It's like the same concept as taking the perfect picture next to the Grand Canyon and falling into the Grand Canyon.
3: I still don't understand how. I mean, I don't know how they profit from it, because if I wanted to see a great white shark, I could actually Google it, and it wouldn't necessarily have to be. It could be from the, you know, Shark Week pictures. You know, I don't need an influencer's pictures.
2: But I'll tell you though, Chris Dem had a friend who would send videos occasionally, and he'd be down there with, like, hammerhead sharks getting video of it and sending it out and putting it, of course, on his social media. And it was fascinating. So the videos, you know. But you're right. You can get them from anywhere.
3: The videos, I think, are different, though, because, they're professionals, I guess, that, mm-hmm. you know, they know kind of how to interact with the shark.
2: Yeah.
3: And they seem more like professionals. Who wants to see some, you know, just dumb influencer just flailing around in the water?
2: There is
0: I might want to see that.
2: Yeah. There's a lawyer named Taylor Dallison. Nearly lost her leg. A 7-foot nurse shark clamped down on her thigh and held her underwater. And she said, I was trying to get a perfect shot of this shark. So, you know, it's my own fault.
0: Those are the friendly ones, though, they say.
2: Yeah.
0: The nurse sharks are always the ones that are like, oh, that's the nurse shark. You don't have to worry about that.
2: Nurse sharks, reef sharks. Another influencer was attacked by a reef shark. Maybe since there's so much food around, they're just, you know.
3: Maybe the sharks are worried about their privacy.
2: They're chomping. Yeah, maybe. Just like we are. Exactly. How weird. But of course, that's what they're doing now. They're going after those kinds of photos, and that's what they're getting. The biggest stance is, let them, don't tell them. Just go with it. You know,
0: I've got it.
3: They'll figure it out.
2: What it is. Coming up here, planes, trains, and automobiles. The very strange thing that leads to more car accidents. The numbers are in. What's happening to cause more car accidents? We'll tell you next. Two Guys Named Chris Show.
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16: Nebraska and 48 state financial agencies in 47 states have reached a $15.5 million settlement with one of the nation's largest mortgage servicers for improperly imposing forced-placed insurance costs on borrowers who already have active homeowners insurance policies. Under the terms of the settlement, NewRez LLC will pay a total of $15.5 million. NewRez will be required to implement and conduct enhanced monitoring for loans that have forced-placed insurance. The company also must implement other actions to strengthen controls. Nebraska is receiving over $59,000 as its share of the settlement. The settlement resolves an issue discovered in a multi-state examination of NewRez that found the company had improperly imposed forced-placed insurance on more than 4,200 borrowers with active homeowners insurance policies, causing consumer harm in the sum of more than $4.5 million. Columbus Community Hospital and Mike's Auto Sales and Towing invite you to learn safety tips from local experts at this year's Kids Safety Day. The event will be from 11 a.m. to 2 p.m. on Saturday, September 19th at Mike's Auto Sales and Towing in Columbus. Kids Safety Day includes demonstrations and displays that allow children and teens to learn about fire, seatbelts, and power line safety, among other important topics. Certified car seat technicians will be on site to conduct free car seat checks on a first-come, first-served basis. Local public safety organizations will be at the event, including state and local law enforcement, Columbus Fire and Rescue, and Loop Power District. Columbus Community Hospital also will have health professionals on site to teach children health safety tips.
2: Biggie called it sex math, where you try to do the math as to when the child was conceived. Barry from up in HR says his birthday, September 9th, is the most popular day, September 9th. Which makes sense. That's like right around New Year's, right? New Year's Eve?
0: Yeah.
3: I guess so.
2: Would make sense, I suppose. So he weighs in on that. And then Myrtle Beach Doug said for his Elvis child, Bike Week in Myrtle.
3: Romantic.
0: I feel like there's a lot of one-night stand math going on.
2: Mm-hmm. Yeah. There's that. And then let's see here. Another child. Condom slip. Couldn't tell you the date. Okay. It happens, you know. Mm-hmm. It happens. What's going on? I don't know the story, but everybody's talking about it in true crime, about the woman that killed her three kids.
3: Okay.
2: What's going on? What happened?
3: So now she has said that she did it.
2: Right.
3: She also has claimed she was struggling terribly with postpartum depression, which is a problem. Mm-hmm. And she reached out. She says she reached out for help. There's a lot of evidence she reached out for help, didn't get it, and she snapped.
2: Yeah.
3: Which doesn't matter, you know, why. If she did it, she's guilty.
2: Yes. Right.
3: But then what's happening is, again, conspiracy theories.
2: Yeah.
3: All these people on TikTok will make a video with lots of baseless claims.
2: Yeah.
3: That the husband is suspicious, that he, like, they don't know. I'm sure he's already been investigated. He was probably, the first thing they did was, like, what was the husband doing?
2: Yeah.
3: But they're saying he was never investigated. He went to some store to buy things that he could have used to cover it up. He came back with different clothes on. They're saying that he crushed up pills and put it in her drink or something and overdosed her, and that he strangled the kids. And their argument is that women, and this part is true, that women aren't, it's not typical for a woman to strangle somebody.
2: And that was how she killed the kids.
3: I think so. But the problem is that I can just go on TikTok and I can make claims have no reason to make them. And, right. And people just believe everything they hear from these TikTok investigators that act like they know more than the actual investigators.
2: And what I do hear a lot is that he should have been more supportive of her.
3: And that could be true, too.
2: Mm-hmm.
3: I think that it could be true that she needed help and that she snapped. But even if, you know, you're mentally, most people that are mentally ill that commit murders still go to prison. It's very rare that they get the insanity defense or anything like that.
2: Yeah, we just heard about John Hinckley the other day, who got, is out of jail, you know, for shooting the president all those many years ago. Not guilty by reason of insanity. Went to a mental hospital. Is that what she's claiming? Is that what she wants, is not guilty by reason of insanity?
3: Oh, I think that's what her lawyers are doing. But I still think I hope she's getting help now. Mm-hmm. And I think one way or another, she'll be, you know, put on something, but she says she did it. And that's what I don't get, that they're

0: that, if you had a bag or about 20 medications, do you think that's just way over prescribing? Is it a big problem, Sam?
1: Well, I can't speak to the over prescriptions or not. It's just the amount that you would see. It's not fair. So you would ask them, hey, what are things that you've got to take every day or every hour or something? Because for an emergency responder, it's almost difficult to narrow things down. And so you just bring everything with them, and we take them to the hospital, and you kind of have to default to what the doctors let them kind of, you know, figure it out.
0: Mm-hmm.
1: Because there are people out there with, like I said, 15 prescriptions of stuff. And it's just very difficult for people that are trying to help.
0: Staggering. Thank you, Sam. Really appreciate that. Vicky, what's your prescription number right now?
2: Solid 5.
0: That's not too bad. You're not in double digits yet.
2: No.
0: Do you have one of those pill organizers?
2: Oh, God, yeah. Day and night. I got to split it up.
0: That's awesome.
3: Is it?
0: Good for you, man. That's great. Is well, it? You really need one of those, I would think, don't you?
2: Oh, yeah, and probably tomorrow we'll get some new ones.
4: Oh, boy.
2: Yeah, big day.
0: Biggie's to the doctor tomorrow. All right. He's exciting. Let's play the big money celebrity. Well, it's not the big money celebrity. It's Stairway to Heaven.

0: We had another player yesterday. Flounder again. Flounder's a good player this day. He's played a few times now. Got through number 5 yesterday. He missed on question number 6.
1: Can you be better than that? You got to get 7 in a row right.
0: Questions get harder. Time gets shorter. We play next. Two Guys and Chris Show.
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1: 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Thank you to all who allow us to serve you. 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

0: It just played. I thought I was really starting that brilliantly, didn't you think?
1: I think it might be great.
0: I mean, yeah, I didn't get my name out of the whole thing.
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0: I can't tell you how many times I've done something like that.
3: There's probably at least one person who, like, that was their first introduction to you.
0: Yeah, probably.
1: And they're like, this guy doesn't know what he's doing.
0: This guy's terrible. My God. That's what, anytime I hear Black Betty, that's all I think about. Coming up here on the Two Guys and Chris Show, a Major League Baseball record set last night, and some retail roundup. 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An item that was off the menu is coming back. I'll tell you what it is. 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

0: That's a great song.
1: I love that song.
0: I hate to say it. This may be blasphemy, but I like this one better than the Go-Go stuff.
1: I'm with you 100%.
0: Right. Famous for being lead singer of the Go-Go's. One of, if not the most successful all-female band in rock history. We got the beat. Our lips are sealed. Vacation. A good solo career as well. Mad About You. Heaven Is a Place on Earth, which we're playing now. Heaven Is a Place on Earth is her signature song. And she's really... That's great. That's great. She's reunited with the Go-Go several times as well. Miss Belinda Carlisle. What's the best Belinda Carlisle song, BB Shay?
2: That one you just played, man.
0: I agree. How old is she today, BB Shay? You were down by 2 points.
3: 64.
0: 64, he says. Red Rachel.
4: Ooh, I said Miles, I'm 60.
0: You have the lead for now. Biggie.
1: I said older. I said 69.
0: She is 68 today. 68. Boy, now it's tight. Biggie has 8 points. BB Shay has 8 points. Red Rachel has 10 points. This is a close game. And we say happy birthday to another really good actor, Edward Norton, Fight Club.
5: What do you want me to do? You just want me to hit you?
6: Come on. Give me just one favor.
5: Why?
6: Why? I don't know why. I don't know. Never been in a fight. You?
5: No, but that's a good thing.
6: No, it is not. How much can you know about yourself if you've never been in a fight? I don't want to die without any scars. So come on, hit me before I lose my nerve.
5: Oh, God. This is crazy.
6: So go crazy. Let it rip.
0: I'm sure I've asked you, BB Shay, are you a fan of Fight Club?
3: It's one of my favorite movies of all time.
0: I don't love the ending.
3: Okay. Have you seen it?
0: Yeah. Oh. All
4: right. You do comment on movies you haven't seen, so that's
0: fair. What kind of question is that?
4: Of course he's seen it.
0: Of course I've seen it.
4: You think he would just give an opinion on a movie he's never seen?
0: I don't think you need the twist at the end. I don't think it's necessary to the movie.
3: I think it just adds a whole other layer to it.
0: Yeah.
3: I think that's what makes it interesting.
0: Mm. I thought it was very interesting before the twist. You know, I don't think it's that necessary. Now, have I seen it? Yes. How many times? Once.
3: Okay.
0: I saw it one time. I did like it.
3: I think I've seen that more than any movie in my life.
0: No.
3: I've watched it at least 100 times.
0: Fight Club.
3: I adore that movie.
0: Really?
3: Yes.
0: It's that good to you?
3: It is.
0: Tyler Durden?
3: Durden. You've seen it.
0: Yeah, I've seen it. I'm pretty damn close for not only seeing it one time. Has he won an Academy Award?
3: He has not been nominated a few times, though.
0: Yeah, Edward Norton. Primal Fear is a very good movie. He's a good actor. He's very, very good. The Italian Job, Birdman, he's in that. He's in a lot. Edward Norton. I think he's one of the best actors, as a matter of
3: fact. Very underrated, I think.
0: I agree.
3: Have you seen American History X?
0: I have not.
3: That'll make you pucker.
1: It is a rough watch, but it is a great movie.
0: Does he play like a skinhead?
3: He plays an Aryan, yeah.
0: Mm-hmm. I'm not going to see that.
3: Okay.
0: You know why? I can't pucker up at this. I would pucker, and at this time in my life, I just can't. I can't have that in. You know what I mean?
3: I got you. No.
0: It's too.
1: I thought you were going to say it hits too close to home.
0: No. It's too much for me. I can't do it. How old is Edward Norton today, BB Shay? You are in the lead with Biggie.
3: 58.
0: Red Rachel.
4: I said 55.
0: And Biggie.
1: I said the same as Rachel, 55.
0: He is 57 today. We have a new leader. It's BB Shay. He has 9 points. Biggie has 10. Red Rachel has 12. And we say happy birthday to the former president of the United States of America, Bill Clinton.
7: But I want to say one thing to the American people. I want you to listen to me. I'm going to say this again. I did not have sexual relations with that woman, Miss Lewinsky. I never told anybody to lie, not a single time, never. These allegations are false.
0: That's him talking. Here he is singing.

0: What are you going to say, you know? Charming. That was a surprise when they asked him to sing with that young girl, and he was like, I don't know the words.
1: I don't normally sing with them.
0: Had some scandal. Was the governor of Arkansas. Was the 42nd president of the United States. Strong economic growth, welfare reform, and a controversial encounter with Monica Lewinsky, an

0: for 9 a.m. to 11 a.m. and 3 p.m. to 7 p.m. on July 14th, July 28th, August 11th, August 25th, September 8th, and September 22nd. 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
10: Daytime highs approaching 77 and foggy early today under mainly cloudy skies with a chance of thunderstorms, east winds 5 to 10 miles per hour. Partly cloudy tonight, lows dip down to about 62. Partly cloudy tomorrow, 84. Slight chance of thunderstorms, Friday, highs around 87. 82, a blend of clouds and sun, Saturday. A peek at the extended shows, 79, Sunday, 83, Monday, and 84 on Tuesday.

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2: Daytime highs approaching 77 and foggy early today under mainly cloudy skies with a chance of thunderstorms, east winds 5 to 10 miles per hour. Partly cloudy tonight, lows dip down to about 62. Partly cloudy tomorrow, 84. Slight chance of thunderstorms, Friday, highs around 87. 82, a blend of clouds and sun, Saturday. A peek at the extended shows, 79, Sunday, 83, Monday, and 84 on Tuesday. Currently, 72.
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5: This is weatherology meteorologist Michael Carroll with a severe weather update. Still an extension now of a severe thunderstorm warning into southwestern Boone and for central and western Nance and northwestern Merritt counties that has been extended until noon central time. Right now tracking a strong storm located near Greeley Center, that storm working off to the southeast at 35 to 40 miles per hour. The storm now capable of some destructive winds to around 70 to 80 miles per hour, as well as a threat for some half dollar to as much as a ping pong ball sized hail at this time. So definitely do want to seek shelter in a sturdy structure, staying away from windows, especially in areas like Primrose, Cedar Rapids, down to near Belgrade, and eventually this line headed over to near Fullerton and Palmer as it continues in that southeasterly direction. So to recap, an extension now, that severe thunderstorm warning for southwestern Boone, central and western Nance, into northwestern Merritt counties, and that now continues until noon. 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

National Weather Service in Hastings has issued a severe thunderstorm warning for southwestern Nance County in central Nebraska, southeastern Valley County in central Nebraska, eastern Sherman County in central Nebraska, northwestern Merritt County in central Nebraska, Howard County in central Nebraska, until 12:15 p.m. At 11:34 a.m., severe thunderstorms were located along a line extending from 7 miles southwest of Cedar Rapids to 6 miles southwest of Wabach to 6 miles northeast of Sherman Reservoir Dam, moving southeast at 35 miles per hour. Expected hazards include 70 miles per hour wind gusts and half-dollar-size hail. Source: Automated Weather Station. Impact: Hail damage to vehicles is expected. Expect considerable tree damage. Wind damage is also likely to mobile homes, roofs, and outbuildings. Severe thunderstorms will be near Elba and Cushing around 11:40 a.m. St. Paul and Farwell around 11:45 a.m. Palmer around 11:50 a.m. Other locations in the path of these severe

0: thunderstorms include Dangog and St. Liberty. For your protection, move to an interior room on the lowest floor of a building. Repeating, a severe thunderstorm warning has been issued until 12:15 p.m. for the following counties in Nebraska, Merrick, and Metz.
1: Hazard.

This is weatherology meteorologist Michael Caro with a severe weather update. Do have an extension now of a severe thunderstorm warning across Nance into northwestern Polk and four Merritt counties that now has been extended here going until 12:15. Right now tracking a line of strong storms extending from Fullerton back to near Cushing. That line of storms working off to the east-southeast, moving at 35 miles per hour.

This line of storms still capable of producing some damaging wind gusts to 60 to 70 miles per hour, as well as some up to ping pong ball sized hail. So do want to seek shelter indoors, staying away from windows in areas like Fullerton, Norwich near Palmer, Archer, Clarks, and Silver Creek, as that line of storms continues to push on off to the southeast. We also still have a severe thunderstorm warning that continues just until noon for far southern portions of Boone County. So again, to recap, extension of that severe thunderstorm warning across Nance, Merrick, into northwestern Polk counties, and that warning has been extended until 12:15. 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I'm weatherology meteorologist Michael Carroll.

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The National Weather Service in Hastings has issued a severe thunderstorm warning for eastern Nance County in central Nebraska, northeastern Merritt County in central Nebraska, central Polk County until 12:45 p.m. At 11:56 a.m., a severe thunderstorm was located near Clarks, or 26 miles west of Columbus, moving southeast at 30 miles per hour. Expected hazards include 60 miles per hour wind gusts and quarter-size hail. This is a radar-indicated threat. Impact, hail damage to vehicles is expected. Expect wind damage to roofs, siding, and trees. Locations impacted include Osceola and Strumsburg. For your protection, move to an interior room on the lowest floor of a building. Repeating, a severe thunderstorm warning has been issued until 12:45 p.m. for the following counties in Nebraska, Merrick, Nance, and Polk,

This is weatherology meteorologist Michael Carroll with the Severe Weather Update. Do have an extension now of a severe thunderstorm warning, including Nance, Merrick, and Polk counties, that goes now until 12:45 Central Time. Still tracking a line of strong storms extending from just to the west of Silver Creek back to near St. Paul. The whole line of storms working off to the southeast, moving at 30 miles per hour. This line of storms still capable of producing some damaging wind gusts to 60 to 70 miles per hour, as well as some half-dollar-sized hail. So do want to seek shelter in a sturdy structure, staying away from windows in areas like Palmer, Archer. Eventually, this line headed down to near Central City, as well as Clarks, Silver Creek, and Osceola, again with the southeastward movement of that line of storms. So to recap, extension of a severe thunderstorm warning across Nance, Merrick, and Polk counties, and that note goes here until 12:45 this afternoon. 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I'm weatherology meteorologist Michael Carroll.

0: The National Weather Service in Omaha has issued a flash flood warning for southern Boone County in northeastern Nebraska until 3 p.m. At 12:02 p.m., Doppler radar and automated rain gauges indicated thunderstorms producing heavy rain across the warned area. Between 2 and 2.5 inches of rain have fallen. Additional rainfall amounts up to 1 inch are possible in the warned area. Flash flooding is ongoing or expected to begin shortly. Expected hazards include flash flooding caused by thunderstorms. Source, radar and automated gauges. Impact, flash flooding of small creeks and streams, urban areas, highways, streets and underpasses, as well as other poor drainage and low-lying areas. Some locations that will experience flash flooding include Cedar Rapids, Primrose and the Highway 14 and 56 Junction. Turn around, don't drown when encountering flooded roads. Most flood deaths occur in vehicles. Nebraska.
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4: Partly cloudy this afternoon with a chance of severe storms. High 77, northeast winds, 5 to 10 miles per hour. Mainly clear skies with fog at times. Tonight, lows level off around 62. Daytime highs approaching 84, with fog in spots early tomorrow. Sunshine mixed with clouds at times. Mainly clear Friday with a high of 87. 82 Saturday. A peek at the extended shows. 79 Sunday, 83 Monday, and 84 on Tuesday. Currently, 73.
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The National Weather Service in Hastings has issued a flash flood warning for Greeley County in central Nebraska, Nance County in central Nebraska, until 7 p.m. Wednesday. At 12:26 p.m., Doppler radar indicated thunderstorms producing heavy rain across the warned area. Between 1 and 3 inches of rain have fallen. Additional rainfall amounts up to 1 inch are possible in the warned area. Flash flooding is ongoing or expected to begin shortly. Expected hazards include flash flooding caused by thunderstorms. This is a radar-indicated threat. Impact, flash flooding of small creeks and streams, county roads and streets, as well as other poor drainage and low-lying areas. Some locations that will experience flash flooding include Greeley, Fullerton, Genoa, Spalding, Scotia, Walbach, and Belgrade. Southern and central Greeley County will experience rapid runoff in creeks and streams, especially between Scotia and Walbach. Turn around. Don't drown when encountering flooded roads. Most flood deaths occur in vehicles. Be aware of your surroundings and do not drive on flooded roads.

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Good afternoon again from the Weatherology Weather Center. Meteorologist Ray Miller joining you as we continue to track severe thunderstorm warnings across Butler and Polk counties, which remain in effect until 1:45. Still looking at a line of storms with winds up to 60 miles an hour stretching from Brainerd back through the Ulysses and Surprise areas and pushing southeast down into Seward County. Winds up to 60 miles an hour are likely. Wind gusts up to 65 miles an hour are possible. If you're in those areas, move inside a strong building, stay away from windows until this warning expires. Again, southeastern Butler County, southeastern Polk County, severe thunderstorm warnings continuing until 1:45. 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I'm meteorologist Ray Miller in the Weatherology Weather Center.

Good afternoon again from the Weatherology Weather Center. Meteorologist Ray Miller with this update for you. Severe thunderstorm warning for southeastern Butler County now extended until 2:30 this afternoon. The storm will be out of Butler County before then. This warning also includes far southern parts of Saunders County, eastern Seward, and central Lancaster County. But some gusty winds possible in the next few minutes down around the Dwight area. If you are in that area, be prepared for winds up to 60 miles an hour. The stronger part of the storm

now, as I mentioned, down into Seward County and pushing to the southeast down toward the Lincoln area. Again, extreme southeastern Butler County, severe thunderstorm warning now in effect until 2:30 this afternoon, with strong winds still possible. This update is brought to you by Arona Home Essentials in Columbus, Blue Roofing, and the Cornhusker Public Power District. I'm meteorologist Ray Miller in the Weatherology Weather Center.

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4: Slight chance of severe thunderstorms this afternoon. Otherwise, sunshine mixed with clouds at times. Highs level off around 77. Winds out of the northeast, 5 to 10 miles an hour. Lows dip down to about 62 tonight. A mix of clouds and sun and foggy early tomorrow. Highs around 84. Upper 80s Friday. Cooler on Saturday with highs in the low 80s. Looking at the long range, 79, Sunday, 83, Monday, and 84 on Tuesday. Right now, 69.
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3: Lows level off around 62. Tonight, under mainly clear skies, northeasterly winds, around 5 miles an hour. High temperatures reach up to 84, with fog in spots early tomorrow. Sunshine mixed with clouds at times. Mainly clear sky tomorrow night. Lows level off around 65. Mainly clear sky Friday, with daytime highs approaching 87. 82 Saturday. A peak at the extended shows, 79 Sunday, 83 Monday, and 84 on Tuesday. Currently, 73.
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4: Lows level off around 62. Tonight, under mainly clear skies, northeasterly winds, around 5 miles an hour. High temperatures reach up to 84, with fog in spots early tomorrow. Sunshine mixed with clouds at times. Mainly clear sky tomorrow night. Lows level off around 65. Mainly clear sky Friday, with daytime highs approaching 87. 82 Saturday. A peak at the extended shows, 79 Sunday, 83 Monday, and 84 on Tuesday. Right now, 77.

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3: Lows level off around 62. Tonight, under mainly clear skies, northeasterly winds, around 5 miles an hour. High temperatures reach up to 84, with fog in spots early tomorrow. Sunshine mixed with clouds at times. Mainly clear sky tomorrow night. Lows level off around 65. Mainly clear sky Friday, with daytime highs approaching 87. 82 Saturday. A peak at the extended shows, 79 Sunday, 83 Monday, and 84 on Tuesday. Right now, 77.
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